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4: A clear night, lows near 60. Tomorrow we might see thunderstorms, temperatures climbing to the low 80s with southwest winds near 10. For tomorrow night, showers are possible, similar lows in the low 60s. Come Wednesday, rain possible with barely a tenth of an inch expected, highs in the upper 70s. Then Thursday, mostly sunny and a high in the low 80s. By Friday, expect a few clouds and highs near 82, lows again in the low 60s.

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3: 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It's the Mad City Radiators. That's at 6:30 at the VFW on West Collins. Thursday night, concerts on the square in downtown Baraboo. It's the musical stylings of Nate Gibson and the Stardazers. That's Thursday at 7. This weekend, it's the annual Laval celebration, Saturday and Sunday in Laval. The parade will step off on Sunday morning. And this weekend in Portage, at the Portage Community for the Arts, it's Disney's Newsies, the Broadway musical, this weekend and next weekend in Portage.
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5: A clear night, lows near 60. Tomorrow we might see thunderstorms, temperatures climbing to the low 80s with southwest winds near 10. For tomorrow night, showers are possible, similar lows in the low 60s. Come Wednesday, rain possible with barely a tenth of an inch expected, highs in the upper 70s. Then Thursday, mostly sunny and a high in the low 80s. By Friday, expect a few clouds and highs near 82, lows again in the low 60s.

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4: Tonight looks clear with lows near 63. Tomorrow, thunderstorms are possible. Highs in the low 80s and southwest winds around 10. Tomorrow night, rain returns as a possibility. Lows similar in the low 60s. Wednesday still holds a slight chance of rain with highs in the upper 70s. Thursday turns mostly sunny, high in the low 80s. Friday brings more sun than clouds, highs near 82, lows again in the low 60s.

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4: Tonight looks clear, with lows near 63. Tomorrow, thunderstorms are possible. Highs in the low 80s and southwest winds around 10. Tomorrow night, rain returns as a possibility. Lows similar in the low 60s. Wednesday still holds a slight chance of rain, with highs in the upper 70s. Thursday turns mostly sunny, high in the low 80s. Friday brings more sun than clouds. Highs near 82, lows again in the low 60s.

Hey, it's Sarah with you. While we're towards the beginning of the week still, and if you end every weekend with about $3 in your wallet, don't worry, you're right on trend. A new report says the average American spends $397 every summer weekend, and that's just for the fun stuff, not rent, car payments, or utilities. Here's how that breaks down. $61 on dining out. Is this just for like one person? Because if you take a family of four out, it is not going to cost $61. Maybe if you go to a fast food restaurant. $60 hosting gatherings, $59 on celebrations and gifts, $57 on entertainment, and $55 on outdoor activities. If you're doing self-care, $54. So I guess that's like one pedicure, and $51 on transportation. So I guess that's the gas to do it all. It adds up fast when you're out living life instead of staying home. Yeah, I think it probably costs me more because, like I said, I'm not going alone. The report says people are choosing more face-to-face time with friends and family. And naturally, socializing in public costs more than scrolling at home. The top meetup activity is going out to restaurants, followed by parks, beaches, movie nights, parties, road trips, picnics, weekend getaways, cooking together, game nights, and concerts. So if your wallet feels a little lighter every Monday, you're not alone. Summer fun is pretty expensive for all of us.

Hey, it's Sarah with you. Well, we've settled into the last month of summer, the portion of summer where we're doing sort of like a babysitter musical chairs at our house. We were at one babysitter yesterday. We'll be at another babysitter for the rest of the week and another babysitter on Monday and Tuesday. And then the kids will go off to my brother's house for the rest of next week. Another summer adventure for them. And then more babysitter musical chairs.

for the rest of the month until school starts early for them in August this year. Kind of an interesting end to the summer. It's coming quick, I'm not going to lie. We still got to go buy the school supplies, which I think we'll do this weekend, because I think if we wait any longer, there will be nothing left.

0: talking.
1: Hey, it's Sarah with you. Well, a delivery driver has been arrested for stealing $17,000 worth of snack cakes. I mean, maybe he had a sweet tooth. The scheme was simple, but not great. Instead of actually dropping off the shipments to grocery stores in Pennsylvania and Ohio, the driver allegedly forged employee signatures on the invoices, collected his delivery pay, and kept the goods. Stores quickly noticed the missing inventory when nothing was scanned in, and the whole plan kind of fell apart. Police say they tracked the suspect down after people spotted him at flea markets apparently trying to sell the illicit snack cakes. He's now facing charges including forgery, theft by deception, unlawful taking, and fraudulent business practices. No word on whether he kept the good stuff for himself or if this whole thing was fueled by the powdered donut, addiction.
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5: Tonight looks clear with lows near 63. Tomorrow, thunderstorms are possible. Highs in the low 80s and southwest winds around 10. Tomorrow night, rain returns is a possibility. Lows similar in the low 60s. Wednesday still holds a slight chance of rain with highs in the upper 70s. Thursday turns mostly sunny, high in the low 80s. Friday brings more sun than clouds. Highs near 82, lows again in the low 60s.

A, you might be doing more work than you need. Ear, nose, and throat specialists remind us that earwax isn't a mistake. It protects the ear canal, prevents infection, and keeps everything lubricated. And here's the big universal rule. Skip the cotton swabs. They can push wax deeper into the canal, which can lead to blockages, irritation, bleeding, infections, and even eardrum damage. Experts say if you want to clean your ears, stick to the outside only, just a washcloth or a soapy finger. This time of year, especially, people are vulnerable to swimmer's ear, an infection that happens when water gets trapped and bacteria grows. Overcleaning makes it worse because removing too much wax takes away that natural barrier that helps protect the ear. My own son had swimmer's ear just a couple weeks ago, and it's a painful reminder of how quickly that can happen when you're doing a lot of swimming. Bottom line, earwax is good. Protect it. Don't overclean, and keep those cotton swabs away.

Hey, it's Sarah with you. Two people in Michigan have died in connection with the outbreak of cyclosporus, health officials reported on Monday. According to medical records, both individuals had significant underlying health conditions that may have impacted, that may have been impacted by the cyclosporus and dehydration. The cyclospora outbreak is still spreading around the country, and now some customers also want to be compensated for their gastrointestinal fireworks. A proposed class action lawsuit is asking for at least $200 for anyone who bought fast food items containing contaminated lettuce. Multiple clusters of cyclosporus cases are being investigated this year by the U.S. Food and Drug Administration in collaboration with the CDC and state partners, including the particularly large multi-state outbreak centered in the Midwest. The central case involves a West Virginia customer in this case who says he never would have bought the food if he knew the lettuce was tainted, which, fair, I don't think anybody would. The lawsuit isn't about personal injury, but economic loss. Lawyers argue that everyone who bought the affected items paid full price for their food that was legally worthless because it couldn't be sold for human consumption. Economic loss covers more than a bad taco. It includes medication, missed work, and other fallout. The suit hopes to represent a nationwide class of customers who bought the products between May 1st and whenever this outbreak finally ends. So far, there are well over 6,000 lab-confirmed cases across 45 states, with 423 hospitalizations and likely tens of thousands more unreported.

Hey, it's Sarah. Well, disturbing news, 6 months after Nancy Guthrie was taken, authorities have released two ransom notes sent to her family. With the first, they demanded millions. The second claimed the 84-year-old died shortly after her abduction. They said, "We did not fully grasp the seriousness of her physical condition. We never intended to hurt her. That was not our intention. She perished shortly after she was taken. We believed it was heart-related." Her daughter, Savannah Guthrie, is begging the public for help, asking anyone who recognizes the handwriting on the notes or notice strange behavior in someone they love to come forward anonymously. Rewards are available. A new report in the Wall Street Journal has pointed out all the supposed mistakes made in the investigation by the Pima County Sheriff's Department. Nancy was last seen on January 31st, so it's been 6 months since she was taken.

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2: The Philadelphia Phillies sent Washington to a sixth straight loss, 6-3. Derek Hill with a grand slam in the seventh. St. Louis won at Yankee Stadium 13-7 over New York. Alec Burleson with three homers. In fact, the Cards as a team hit three in the eighth inning to retake the lead. Pittsburgh was ahead at Milwaukee 4-0 in the fourth. They held on to beat the Brewers 4-3. The Cubs sent the Dodgers to a fourth straight loss, 10-5. Losing starter Justin Robleski, who gave up four homers his last start, allowed four homers in four and a third innings in this one. Toronto won 13-1 at Houston. The Stros left 13 men on base. That snapped Houston's six-game winning streak. Texas committed five errors and lost at home 5-1 to San Francisco. The Rangers have lost six games in a row. Arizona beat San Diego 5-1. Tampa Bay won 13-9 at Colorado. Rays led 7-0 in the third inning. Two homers for Junior Caminero.
3: Overnight, skies stay clear with lows in the mid-60s. We can't rule out a brief thunderstorm today, with highs near 80 and southwest winds around 10. Rain looks likely tonight, as lows settle into the low 60s. Clouds take over tomorrow, with highs in the upper 70s. And Thursday brings back the sunshine, with highs in the low 80s and lows around the upper 50s.

Hey, it's Sarah with you. Well, I experienced like an insect nightmare last week at work. I discovered ants in my lunchbox, but they came from the floor at work. And I know this because I found one crawling around on my desk, and I didn't think anything of it. It was right before I left from work, and I carried my lunchbox out to my car, my new car, by the way. This is a new car that I just got. Put it on my seat, drove home, and when I got home, I picked up my lunchbox, and my entire seat was covered in ants. Blah, gross. So, you know, my initial gut reaction was just to kill all the ants with my hands. And then after the sensible part of me took over, I vacuumed up the remaining ants, cleaned everything, and, you know, I hosed the lunchbox off because I was very angry at the ants. Needless to say, the next day I had to do an aggressive attack on ants at the workplace. Lots of ant bait traps. And I hear it's because of the lack of rain over the past couple of weeks. Hopefully the rain on Saturday really took care of them, but I had them killed long before that. I was spraying an ant killer on them before the end of the day. I mean, they were well killed before lunchtime. I mean, I got those guys. I was out for blood.

Hey, it's Sarah with you. This is kind of an interesting story. The Navy is about to overhaul barracks across the country, major repairs, structural fixes, the whole deal. And that means thousands of sailors will need somewhere else to live. The project could take years, and the Navy estimates they'll need 8,000 to 12,000 beds while the entire buildings are emptied out. They're considering everything, apartments, hotels, prefab modular units, even temporary man camps. And yes, they floated the idea of using extra space people might have in RVs, houseboats, or spare rooms, though it's unclear if they'll actually ask private citizens to host sailors. Officials say they're already talking with private housing operators as they scramble for options. There's also a money problem. Even though a military budget of around $1 trillion, there's a watchdog report that says funds meant for facility upgrades have been diverted to support operations at the southern border. So now the Navy has to figure out where both the sailors will stay and how to pay for it. Anybody have an RV they can lend the Navy?

made a trip over to my local dollar store. I'm kind of addicted. And they had out all of the fall and Halloween decorations, which is my favorite season. So, you know, I had to check that out. And I picked up the supplies to make a fall ribbon wreath. So I'm excited about that. And some other stuff to make this glass Christmas tree that I saw on TikTok. It's kind of hard to explain, but I needed a few things from there for that, and we'll see how that comes together. I'm not really sure yet, and so that got me kind of excited. I just love to get decor from the Dollar Tree. They have such good stuff at affordable prices, and you can just pick up a few things here and there every year, and I've got such a great collection down in my basement. My fall collection is definitely the biggest one, and you know, a month from now, September 1st, that Labor Day weekend, I'm going to be putting that stuff up. I will not be waiting. It could be 100 degrees, and I will be putting my fall decorations up, because I gotta have that stuff up a while. I love it.

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2: The Philadelphia Phillies sent Washington to a sixth straight loss, 6-3. Derek Hill with a grand slam in the seventh. St. Louis won at Yankee Stadium 13-7 over New York. Alec Burleson with three homers. In fact, the Cards as a team hit three in the eighth inning to retake the lead. Pittsburgh was ahead at Milwaukee 4-0 in the fourth. They held on to beat the Brewers 4-3. The Cubs sent the Dodgers to a fourth straight loss, 10-5. Losing starter Justin Robleski, who gave up four homers his last start, allowed four homers in four and a third innings in this one. Toronto won 13-1 at Houston. The Stros left 13 men on base. That snapped Houston's six-game winning streak. Texas committed five errors and lost at home 5-1 to San Francisco. The Rangers have lost six games in a row. Arizona beat San Diego 5-1. Tampa Bay won 13-9 at Colorado. Rays led 7-0 in the third inning. Two homers for Junior Caminero.
3: Overnight, skies stay clear with lows in the mid-60s. We can't rule out a brief thunderstorm today, with highs near 80 and southwest winds around 10. Rain looks likely tonight, as lows settle into the low 60s. Clouds take over tomorrow, with highs in the upper 70s, and Thursday

Hey, it's Sarah with you. Are you big into podcasts? Forbes put together a list of the highest paid podcasters of 2026, and they're making bank. Here are the top five, along with what they've made over the past year. Number one on the list, Joe Rogan, the Joe Rogan Experience, $82 million. I mean, he's a little controversial, but he's doing well. Number two, John Corgan and Jody Hayes, TBPN, I don't know that one, $70 million. Stephen Bartlett, Diary of a CEO, $45 million. This is the only one on the list that I'm really familiar with. Ashley Flowers, Crime Junkie, $42 million. I love that one. It's a good one for sure. And number five, Will Arnett, Jason Bateman, and Sean Hayes, Smartless, with $37 million coming in on that one. Like I said, Crime Junkie, I like that one.

Would you cry if you saw me crying? And would you save my soul tonight? Would you tremble if I touched your lips? Or would you laugh

B102 and 98.5 is WBOO Reedsburg, WDLS Wisconsin Dells, and W253DH Baraboo, a local

Okay, millennials, this is a blast from the past. Hey, it's Sarah. MySpace could be making a comeback after nearly two decades on the decline as its owners seek a fresh start to compete with the current social media giants. I can't say I'm going to be starting back up my MySpace page with my like top 10 and, you know, Tom is like your first friend or whatever. The owners of the once popular social media platform, brothers Tim and Chris Vanderhook, announced plans to relaunch MySpace with a new vision. The brothers said they want to create a platform that feels different from current social media platforms, which many users complain are too focused on algorithms and are designed to encourage endless scrolling. Tom Anderson, MySpace co-founder and everyone's automatic first friend, yeah, like I said, sold the company in 2005 and is not expected to be involved in the Vanderhook's upcoming initiative. MySpace first launched back in 2003, becoming one of the biggest social networking websites in the world, known for customizable profiles. Remember the music you'd put on there and the top friends list before Facebook eventually surpassed it as the top social media application. Between 2005 and 2008, MySpace was considered the most popular social media website. So are you re-upping your MySpace page? Shut up!

Hey, it's Sarah with you. Is 5 p.m. the new 7 p.m.? Early bird dinners are trending on TikTok, and science backs it up. I'm all for it. Studies show that eating dinner earlier or stopping 4 hours before bed can reduce acid reflux, improve sleep, boost brain power, and support weight management. While it's not for everyone, giving your body extra time to rest overnight has real perks. A recent study found that those who ate their meals within an 8-hour window between 9:30 a.m. and 5:15 p.m. kept off 5 to 6 pounds. And had a significant reduction in fat mass compared to a group that ate over a 12-hour window. So definitely something to consider there. And, you know, it's always easier to get into your restaurant around 5 p.m. than it is if you wait until 6.

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2: The Philadelphia Phillies sent Washington to a sixth straight loss, 6-3. Derek Hill with a grand slam in the seventh. St. Louis won at Yankee Stadium 13-7 over New York. Alec Burleson with three homers. In fact, the Cards as a team hit three in the eighth inning to retake the lead. Pittsburgh was ahead at Milwaukee 4-0 in the fourth. They held on to beat the Brewers 4-3. The Cubs sent the Dodgers to a fourth straight loss, 10-5. Losing starter Justin Robleski, who gave up four homers his last start, allowed four homers in four and a third innings in this one. Toronto won 13-1 at Houston. The Stros left 13 men on base. That snapped Houston's six-game winning streak. Texas committed five errors and lost at home 5-1 to San Francisco. The Rangers have lost six games in a row. Arizona beat San Diego 5-1. Tampa Bay won 13-9 at Colorado. Rays led 7-0 in the third inning. Two homers for Junior Caminero.
3: Overnight, skies stay clear with lows in the mid-60s. We can't rule out a brief thunderstorm today, with highs near 80 and southwest winds around 10. Rain looks likely tonight, as lows settle into the low 60s. Clouds take over tomorrow, with highs in the upper 70s, and Thursday brings back the sunshine, with highs in the low 80s and lows around the upper 50s.

0: Hey, it's Sarah with you. Well, it is the tomato and sweet corn, pepper, all the fresh produce season. And I had some sweet corn last week. I haven't bought any yet this week, but I really want to. I saw a great recipe, though, for some fresh tomatoes for an Italian bruschetta. So good it looked. So I'm hoping to make that. I've got some bakery bread that would probably be good with. I've also got some fresh peppers and onions, so I will be making some steak fajitas this week, and I'm looking forward to that. It is that time of year to use all of that fresh produce. Yum.
1: We

Hey, it's Sarah with you. Have you started thinking about the back to school routines? It's that time of year to start getting back into those earlier bedtimes for the parents of the little kids, and really for the middle-aged kids too. They've got to be going to bed at, you know, a pretty early time. I make my kids go to bed at like 8:30, kind of early, probably for the ages that they are. They're like, you know, fourth, fifth, sixth grade age. And, early bedtime is always good. It gives them a little wind down time if they don't go to sleep right away up in their room, away from technology. And, at least if they're up there kind of doing something, they're away from the tablets, away from the phones, at least winding down and kind of getting ready for back to school. Because even this time of year, if your kid's got to go to a babysitter, they still got to get up early. And, if they get on the bus, they get up even earlier for us. For all that-

Hey, it's Sarah with you. This is a pretty incredible dog reunion story. So this past Saturday, a dog missing for 2 years was joyfully reunited at the Wisconsin Humane Society Ozaukee campus with her family, who traveled all the way from Pennsylvania. Staff at the Wisconsin Humane Society contacted the owner listed on the microchip registry, successfully connecting with a stunned Carrie Ann in Salzburg, Pennsylvania. She reported that her dog had gone missing 2 years ago, and the family immediately made travel arrangements to pick up the dog named Charlie Sue. Following a 600-mile drive through five states lasting 12 hours, Carrie Ann, her husband, and her daughter arrived at the WHS Ozaukee campus on Saturday. The Wisconsin Humane Society reports that Charlie Sue immediately leaped into the laps of her family members, giving full-on kisses and tail wags. So a nice reunion. Makes you wonder what she was doing for 2 years and how she made it all the way to Wisconsin. Do you think she hitched a ride?

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2: The Philadelphia Phillies sent Washington to a sixth straight loss, 6-3. Derek Hill with a grand slam in the seventh. St. Louis won at Yankee Stadium 13-7 over New York. Alec Burleson with three homers. In fact, the Cards as a team hit three in the eighth inning to retake the lead. Pittsburgh was ahead at Milwaukee 4-0 in the fourth. They held on to beat the Brewers 4-3. The Cubs sent the Dodgers to a fourth straight loss, 10-5. Losing starter Justin Robleski, who gave up four homers his last start, allowed four homers in four and a third innings in this one. Toronto won 13-1 at Houston. The Stros left 13 men on base. That snapped Houston's six-game winning streak. Texas committed five errors and lost at home 5-1 to San Francisco. The Rangers have lost six games in a row. Arizona beat San Diego 5-1. Tampa Bay won 13-9 at Colorado. Rays led 7-0 in the third inning. Two homers for Junior Caminero.
3: Overnight, skies stay clear with lows in the mid-60s. We can't rule out a brief thunderstorm today, with highs near 80 and southwest winds around 10. Rain looks likely tonight, as lows settle into the low 60s. Clouds take over tomorrow, with highs in the upper 70s. And Thursday brings back the sunshine, with highs in the low 80s and lows around the upper 50s.

Well, it is August. We're already 3 days in, if you can believe that. And that means the school starting is just around the corner, although it's already starting for kids in, various areas, probably if they've got a weird schedule. My kids start at the end of the month, and a lot of sports and activities are already starting. A new survey of millennial parents found that just driving their kids to and from school activities takes up an average of 38 minutes every day. Over a full school year, that adds up to 6,858 minutes, which is nearly 15 8-hour workdays. Wow. All spent behind the wheel worrying that they left something at home while listening to Imagine Dragons. Hey, these are millennials. And 77% of parents say the back-to-school season makes life feel more hectic. And kids, if you're listening to this, don't take it for granted that your parents make themselves available to drive you to every single after school activity. I probably spend more minutes in the car because I live at least 15 minutes away from the school. So I hope my kids keep that in mind.

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1: From the Fox Sports Studios in Los Angeles, here's Steve DeSager.
2: The Philadelphia Phillies sent Washington to a sixth straight loss, 6-3. Derek Hill with a grand slam in the seventh. St. Louis won at Yankee Stadium 13-7 over New York. Alec Burleson with three homers. In fact, the Cards as a team hit three in the eighth inning to retake the lead. Pittsburgh was ahead at Milwaukee 4-0 in the fourth. They held on to beat the Brewers 4-3. The Cubs sent the Dodgers to a fourth straight loss, 10-5. Losing starter Justin Robleski, who gave up four homers his last start, allowed four homers in four and a third innings in this one. Toronto won 13-1 at Houston. The Stros left 13 men on base. That snapped Houston's six-game winning streak. Texas committed five errors and lost at home 5-1 to San Francisco. The Rangers have lost six games in a row. Arizona beat San Diego 5-1. Tampa Bay won 13-9 at Colorado. Rays led 7-0 in the third inning. Two homers for Junior Caminero.
3: Overnight, skies stay clear with lows in the mid-60s. We can't rule out a brief thunderstorm today, with highs near 80 and southwest winds around 10. Rain looks likely tonight, as lows settle into the low 60s. Clouds take over tomorrow, with highs in the upper 70s, and Thursday brings back the sunshine, with highs in the low 80s and lows around the upper 50s.

0: Bringing Chelsea along with you. All right, Chelsea, let's talk about the lack of friends. Now, when you get to be an adult, it can be tougher to make friends. We know this.
1: Yes.
0: I think you can make friends in part from your kids because they make friends.
1: Yes.
0: And then if you like the parents, you become friends. If you don't, that's fine because, that's just the kids' friends. We're not, friendly with the parents.
1: Yes.
0: So you kind of can do that either way. But what they talk about is that we are more disconnected than ever in this digital age. We've all heard this before. They're calling it the friendship recession. Fewer close friendships, more isolation. U.S. Surgeon General declared loneliness an epidemic-level health crisis just a few years ago. Loneliness data has climbed steadily over the last 40 years or so, 50 years. Missing social connection carries mortality risk, they say, equal to smoking 15 cigarettes a day.
1: What?
0: Some of you have heard this. It's a crazy statistic.
1: Yeah.
0: 15 cigarettes a day is what the equivalent of what it does to your mortality risk by missing social connection. But when you think about people who are truly isolated, how difficult that can become.
1: Yes.
0: So Chelsea, experts urge building your social buffer now before shorter fall and winter days. So try and get out a little more. Try and find some other people. Send the text. Don't wait for the perfect reason. Don't read a slow reply as rejection.
1: Yes.
0: Just start making friends.
1: Okay.
0: Now, how many close friends can one have?
1: I don't know.
0: Three? Five? I think it depends on the person and depends on the friends.
1: Yes.
0: But having a lot of friends is good. Having a few really close friends, I think, is great.
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7: Mostly cloudy conditions today, highs in the low 80s, plus southwest winds near 10. Tonight, there is a chance for rain, a thunderstorm or two in the mix, lows close to 60. After that rain wraps up, tomorrow, mostly cloudy, with highs in the upper 70s and visibility around half a mile, widespread fog. Tomorrow night, partly cloudy and lows in the mid-50s. Thursday, mostly sunny, with highs in the low 80s, lows in the upper 50s.

0: Breeden Chelsea with you, like a lot of kids, our kids know how to kind of milk the time at the end of the night, figure out the water cup, all that stuff. The water cup's so interesting because I don't know where it came from, but every kid finds the water cup excuse. I don't think they heard it at school. I don't think they saw it on a TV show. I just think they, one day, it's like, wait a second, I'm thirsty.
1: You can't deprive me of water.
0: No, and you can't know if I'm thirsty or not. Like, you can know if, you know, the diaper has to be changed to the two-year-old or the pull-up. You know, you can know these things. You can know if they're hungry. They just ate. You can't tell them they're not thirsty.
1: So kids
0: play to that. Our daughter has been on an especially, I don't know, aggressive rampage over the last couple of weeks, month. So Chelsea finally gave her, I guess, the ultimate threat.

0: Which makes me a little sad that it was taken as such. But Chelsea, what was your threat to her?
1: If you, what was it? I don't want to make it
0: No, go ahead, say what it was.
1: sound.
0: It's
1: Well, she
0: exactly what it was.
1: puts me through it. If you, are screaming after I leave, which I go through all of the routine, if you're just screaming when I'm in the shower, your dad's gonna be with you tomorrow night.
0: So last night, not a peep from her.
1: Oh my gosh.
0: She didn't cry as Chelsea left,
1: Yeah.
0: and we did not hear her till this morning.
1: Yeah.
0: I mean, am I that bad?
1: I wouldn't say not a peep. She was kind of talking to herself as she normally
0: No,
1: does,
0: but
1: but
0: that's normal. I
1: yes.
0: mean, not a yelp, not a cry,
1: Right.
0: not a whine,
1: Right.
0: all of the different classifications of it. So I guess but all moms know you use your dad as a threat. You use dad as a threat when needed.
1: Yeah, of
0: And I guess it
1: course.
0: worked. I said, "Darling, I hope you cry tonight so I can be with you tomorrow." And she said, "That's not happening." And it sure shooting it didn't.

0: Hey, it's Reed and Chelsea. Chelsea, young men giving up on dating. We talked yesterday about how expensive it is. And
1: yes,
0: it's not just the fact that it's the expense. Mm-hmm. It's not the worry of rejection.
1: Okay.
0: That is driving young guys off dating apps.
1: What is it?
0: It's sadder than the money.
1: Mm-hmm.
0: It's sadder than the fear of rejection. It's that they don't know how to talk to somebody in real life anymore.
1: Really?
0: Yep. Only 1 in 3 eligible young adults is actively dating. Ooh. Only 1 in 3.
1: Really?
0: That narrows the pool. Just 36% feel confident reading social cues on a date. Less than 40% of young men can talk about their feelings. In-person time with friends has dropped 50% over the last 15 to 16 years, per the Institute for Family Studies.
1: Wow.
0: What's causing this? Heavy smartphone use blocks the development of resilience, and 86% of respondents say they still want to marry someday.
1: What percent?
0: 86%.
1: Wow.
0: So the goal of marriage is not dead, but the inability to be confident in talking to someone in real life anymore.
1: Mm.
0: Now, guys,
1: really is something.
0: Let me talk to one guy at a time here.
1: Okay.
0: You can read books on this. Just on how to be a likable person.
1: Mm-hmm.
0: And if you can do the basics, I'm talking bathe, comb your hair, you know. If you can't grow facial hair, don't. Shave it. I see some of these young guys walking around. It's like,
1: okay, we're not talking about this anymore.
0: No, that's not a mustache. That's something. It's not a mustache.
1: I need you to be positive right now.
0: This is my positive thing. If you do the basics, you're going to shine. You don't have to be brilliant. You don't have to be overly funny. Do the basics.
1: Okay.
0: If you can do the basics, she's going to love you. Because a lot of these other guys, they're walking around. They don't even know what to do.
1: Be driven. Hardworking.
0: Yes. Supportive.
1: Manners.
0: Manners. Chivalry.
1: Emotional support.
0: Yes.
1: Is just beyond key.
0: And know their love language. Physical contact. Whatever it is.
1: It's physical touch and...
0: touch, contact. Anyway, again, watch that facial hair. Don't embarrass yourself. If you can do it, great. But ask your mom. Say, Mom, honestly, can I pull this off?
1: Honestly.
0: It doesn't matter what your brother says. I love it, man. It doesn't, you know, what does she say? You got to listen to her.
1: I need some positivity.
0: I'm being positive. I'm positively helping people.
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6: Mostly cloudy conditions today, highs in the low 80s, plus southwest winds near 10. Tonight, there is a chance for rain, a thunderstorm or two in the mix, lows close to 60. After that rain wraps up, tomorrow, mostly cloudy, with highs in the upper 70s and visibility around half a mile, widespread fog. Tomorrow night, partly cloudy and lows in the mid 50s. Thursday, mostly sunny, with highs in the low 80s, lows in the upper 50s.

0: there's something I want you to have.
1: Oh, it's beautiful. But wait a minute, isn't this...
0: Yeah, yes it is.
1: But I thought the old lady dropped it into the ocean in the end.
0: Well, baby, I went down and got it for you.
1: Aw, you shouldn't have.

0: Hey, it's Reed and Chelsea along with you. All right, Chelsea, storage mistakes that pro organizers fix.
1: Oh, here we go.
0: To me, this is a boring subject.
1: No.
0: But to Chelsea and other people, Erica in the office, I mean, you guys eat this stuff up. So we will go
1: okay,
0: through this,
1: let's
0: but we'll
1: do
0: go
1: it.
0: Through it fairly quick for those of you who are not as into it. All right, number one mistake, ignoring vertical space. Use walls and under sink zones instead of piling on floors.
1: Okay.
0: Mistake number two, shopping before decluttering. Sort
1: first.
0: Buy your bin second.
1: Yep.
0: That's kind of a rookie mistake. Chelsea's been on that since I met her.
1: Mm-hmm.
0: Here's mistake number three, Chelsea, buying one and done, all-in-one organizers instead of adjustable, customizable ones. You want to be able to change it up for what you need to store.
1: Oh, okay. I get that one. Yep.
0: Mistake number four, buying storage that fits the items but not the shelf. You got to measure those shelves to make sure you can slide the bin in there. We've been there.
1: That's the worst.
0: It's not fun. And decanting everything into jars. Only decant frequent used items like oats. Leave random buys in original packing.
1: Oh.
0: So you put everything
1: in those, like, plastic...

0: Reed and Chelsea with you. All right, Chelsea, if you're forcing yourself to get 8 hours of sleep every night.
1: Yes, I am. Proudly.
0: You might be overdoing it. Researchers think they have a new sweet spot.
1: Oh,
0: and
1: no.
0: And it's lower than you'd think.
1: What is it?
0: New study in Nature examined
1: of
0: biological
1: nature.
0: Clocks. Yep. In 23 organs of 500,000 UK biobank adults. That sounds creepy, but it
1: what
0: sounds
1: does that
0: large.
1: Mean?
0: Nine body systems, including the brain, showed a U-shape. Too little and too much sleep hurt. So, Chels, optimal range for men, 6.4 to 7.7 hours for men. Ladies, you're barely more. 6.5 to 7.8 hours is the sweet spot.
1: Just under 8.
0: Just under 8 or just more than 6.5? Seems like the middle of that pretty much put you at the 7-hour mark.
1: I say because I'm a mom of 2 kids under the age of 5, I need the extra 20 minutes and I will be getting 8 hours.
0: Not optimal. And maybe you're tired at the end of the day because you're oversleeping. So, is it possible my instinct of fighting you to go to bed to get 8 plus is
1: I'd rather
0: actually
1: get up,
0: correct?
1: I'd rather get up a little earlier.
0: But you don't, you see. You say, I'm going to get up early. And I'm going to work out. And then you do it for 2 days. And then come third day, I'm like...
1: Well, look at the job we have.
0: Well, I feel like we maybe want to try and shoot for 7.5 and see how that does.
1: No.
0: Go back. Think how much more you could get done if you gave yourself that extra 30 minutes to an hour every day.
1: No.
0: Not convinced?
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Mostly cloudy conditions today, highs in the low 80s, plus southwest winds near 10. Tonight, there is a chance for rain, a thunderstorm or two in the mix, lows close to 60. After that rain wraps up, tomorrow, mostly cloudy, with highs in the upper 70s and visibility around half a mile, widespread fog. Tomorrow night, partly cloudy and lows in the mid 50s. Thursday, mostly sunny, with highs in the low 80s, lows in the upper 50s.

0: Hey, it's Reed and Chelsea along with you. Okay, Chelsea, we've talked about this before, but I think bringing it up with stories that people put out there is helpful, I think, to people.
1: Oh.
0: So a great quote from this wife says, "There's no prize for being tired together." So these two got married.
1: What?
0: Kelsey and Chad got married in 2025, so last year.
1: Okay.
0: And I think from pretty much day one, they have slept in separate bedrooms by choice. They both battled insomnia in the past. They had established solo sleep routines. They didn't want to compromise.
1: Okay.
0: So Kelsey says the payoff was immediate. Deeper sleep, more energy, more patience with each other, no resentment. Their evenings together still shared. They just part ways at bedtime.
1: Okay.
0: They said making time together feels more intentional.

0: Each designed a bedroom to fit their style. Hers warm and neutral.
1: Yep.
0: His darker tones with a fireplace. Oh, very nice.
1: Oh, are you kidding me?
0: Now, I'm going to argue, and I know there are couples listening right now.
1: Yes.
0: Then I'm going to hit on exactly what you do.
1: Sleep divorce, right?
0: That's such a strong term, but
1: yep.
0: That is the term.
1: I didn't make the term. Really.
0: Right, I know you didn't.
1: Okay.
0: There are a lot of you that spend no time together in the evenings, and then you go to bed together, and you're looking down on these two.
1: Mm-hmm.
0: And they spend all evening together, intentional.
1: Sure.
0: And then they just sleep in separate rooms.
1: Yeah.
0: I'm not here to compare. I'm just saying there's a lot of you like, I wouldn't do that. You didn't talk to your husband since 5:30. And
1: some
0: you're going
1: nights,
0: to bed at 9:30.
1: I'd like to sleep in a separate room than you.
0: I offered you the other night when I was getting on your nerves. I said, should I go sleep downstairs? And I just didn't want to deal with your wrath because
1: I
0: you
1: mean,
0: were on a...
1: Getting Reed to bed is like... I don't even know.
0: It's not easy. I'm naturally a night owl. This is not my natural rhythm.
1: No, when you have the lights on and you're affecting me, it's like,
0: okay,
1: stop.
0: I got my phone
1: being
0: blue light
1: selfish.
0: Off on as low as it can go, and your back is turned.
1: Stop being
0: you're
1: selfish.
0: Keeping me up. How do you even know what I'm doing? Chelsea can sense. She can have a sleep mask on and go, put it down. Like, how does she know this? It's crazy.

0: Hey, it's Reed and Chelsea with you. All right, cat person or dog person? Chelsea's a dog person.
1: You bet
0: I
1: am.
0: My mom was a cat person. Cat lovers, this is a little uncomfortable. They did a study and they say that cat exposure roughly doubled the odds. Okay, let me pause here just because this is serious and I'm not making fun of anything.
1: Okay, take a moment.
0: Cat exposure roughly doubled the odds of schizophrenia-related disorders. Being around cats makes people literally...
1: Really?
0: It affects them. So the suspected culprit is a parasite spread through cat feces, undercooked meat, or cat bites. And about 40 million Americans are believed to carry the parasite, usually without symptoms. Big caveat, it's an association, not proof. 15 of the 17 studies were case-controlled. Researchers are calling for more high-quality work. But basically, cat lovers, this one's interesting. Now, my mom and dad, because of my mom, had a tiny apartment when they first got married. I'm talking a hole in the wall. And they had four cats in there. And my mom was allergic to cats, but she loved them. So my dad, every week, would bathe them to keep the dander down. And if you've ever bathed a cat...
1: I can't.
0: You think
1: even
0: bathing
1: imagine.
0: A 2-year-old's hard? Try Aww. Bathing a cat. Then try quadrupling that.
1: Reed, how special is that?
0: I said, Dad, why'd you do that? He said, because I loved her.
1: Oh, my gosh.
0: But I'm like, didn't you get... And it's just like, it was not easy. And I don't think it gets easier, by the way.

0: Yeah, it's like, well, they get used to it. No, they hate it.
1: How often do you have to bathe like a regular cat? I don't know.
0: Well, again, if you have allergies.
1: Yeah, but just.
0: A house cat? I don't know. People can text in at 910, 912, 6060. I think at least once a month.
1: What?
0: But it depends on the cat fur. You know, what kind of fur does it have? You know, how much does it.
1: Oh, my gosh.
0: So.
1: I'm not being negative. I'm just like.
0: Well, your dog growing up, you could bathe her daily and her breath still stunk.
1: Well, it's about her. The breath, Reed, is not
0: she'd
1: the
0: pant
1: outside.
0: Pant in your face during the summer.
1: Okay.
0: And
1: you
0: I'd be
1: need
0: like,
1: to be nice.
0: Oh, Maddie.
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4: 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The high school sports season is underway. First practices this week for football teams across the state. Regular season openers in 2 weeks. Scrimmage is coming up next weekend. Reedsburg will be at Oregon along with Madison East and Janesville Parker. Portage will be at McFarland along with Madison La Follette. Wisconsin Dells hosts a scrimmage with Baraboo. Mauston will be in Elroy with Royal, Viroqua, and Riverdale. Hillsboro in a scrimmage at Wazika, Steuben, Seneca. Ithaca Weston will be at River Ridge along with Dodgeville and Southwestern. Home talent baseball tonight in the Night League, Wisconsin Dells at Sauk Prairie. The Brewers fell behind early against the Pirates last night and lost 4-3. Joey Ortiz with 3 hits, Jake Bowers with 2 runs scored. Brandon Sproat took the loss. 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
6: Mostly cloudy conditions today, highs in the low 80s. Plus southwest winds near 10. Tonight, there is a chance for rain, a thunderstorm or two in the mix, lows close to 60. After that rain wraps up, tomorrow, mostly cloudy, with highs in the upper 70s and visibility around half a mile, widespread fog. Tomorrow night, partly cloudy and lows in the mid 50s. Thursday, mostly sunny, with highs in the low 80s, lows in the upper 50s.

0: Hey, it's Reed and Chelsea along with you. Okay, Chelsea, everybody says you got to have more protein. Protein, protein, protein. That has been the craze for what, like the last couple of years?
1: Okay.
0: It was very low carb there for a while.
1: Yes.
0: We had like the Atkins diet and all these different things.
1: Yes.
0: Mediterranean diet had its moment.
1: Mm-hmm.
0: But hold on a second.
1: What is it?
0: A new UW-Madison-linked review says maybe pump the brakes on all this protein. A new review analyzed 350 studies on protein-restricted diets in animals and people. Mice, rats, flies, and fish consistently lived longer and healthier on less protein. Now,
1: really?
0: I'm not going to sit here and make a decision on this based off mice, rats, flies, and fish. But a small human study showed weight loss, fat loss, and better fasting blood sugar. Reviewers say eating the standard RDA, not double it, appears sufficient for health.
1: Wow.
0: So I think, again, moderation, right?
1: It's interesting that these things can be like almost a fad.
0: Well, I think there's, and I'm not a big conspiracy person, but I think there's money to be made off the fads. I know there's money to be made off the fads. And I think some people really lean into it. And they get the right people talking, and it's just, but like you have to consume, I think, a lot of water to process.
1: Oh.
0: 6 protein scoops a day. Like, you know
1: how
0: much?
1: Yeah.
0: Like, that's not great for your kidneys, as I understand it.
1: Really?
0: Like, you got to put a lot of water through. So,
1: disclaimer,
0: moderation.
1: Please consult your own physician.

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2: 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Some improvements being done to the agricultural and technical education departments on the school's west side. The southwest parking lot is closed for most of the rest of the summer. Once it's done, it'll be a crown jewel, according to District Administrator Tom Burkhalter.
3: The second phase of that was a total renovation of our tech ed wing, so all of the shop areas and classrooms. In addition, an expansion to especially the ag facilities. There'll be a new greenhouse. There'll be a new aquaponics area for some fish. It's just going to be a totally different and revamped space. There'll be an ag processing lab. And again, to give our students experiences that are going to be second to none in this area.
2: The goal is to have the project done by the first day of classes on September 1st. The Wisconsin 115th Air National Guard is taking to the skies this week with some evening training flights. The flights will be done tomorrow night and Thursday night, concluding by 11 o'clock. Most flights take place during the day, but some nighttime operations are necessary to keep pilots ready for different situations. Pilots will be following flight paths to eliminate as much noise as possible. There'll be a master plan open house regarding the Sauk County Forest next week. An overview of the property and possible new uses and facilities could be discussed. That get-together is slated for next Thursday, August 13th, from 5 until 7 o'clock at the Spring Green Town Hall on Kennedy Road. Gas prices continue an upward trend, adding about 37 cents a gallon in the last month. The average price in Sauk County, right around $4 a gallon. And the summer of celebrations continues this weekend with the 61st annual Laval celebration. The parade will step off Sunday morning at 11 in Laval. Now you're up to date. I'm Tom Demeen, Magnum Media News.
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Mostly cloudy conditions today, highs in the low 80s, plus southwest winds near 10. Tonight, there is a chance for rain, a thunderstorm or two in the mix, lows close to 60. After that rain wraps up, tomorrow, mostly cloudy, with highs in the upper 70s and visibility around half a mile, widespread fog. Tomorrow night, partly cloudy and lows in the mid 50s. Thursday, mostly sunny, with highs in the low 80s, lows in the upper 50s.

0: that's what you do.
1: There's Chelsea Magnum. I'm Reed Magnum. Chelsea, Packers fans, we got to brace ourselves here a little bit.
2: Oh,
1: Yahoo
2: no.
1: Sports polled 11 odds makers on each starting quarterback's value against the point spread. All right, let's talk about Jordan Love here in a moment. Josh Allen ranks number one. He is the Buffalo Bills guy. He is 7.23 points against the spread. That is the only quarterback every odds maker value to basically a touchdown plus.
2: Okay.
1: Allen, Mahomes. No surprise. Stafford of the Rams.
2: Yep.
1: Drake May and Lamar Jackson round out your top five. But let's talk about the NFC North. Okay, so Caleb Williams sits at 4.84 against the spread. He was the best in the NFC North.
2: Okay.
1: Jordan Love does not get ranked in the top tier. Minnesota's job is still open between J.J. McCarthy and Kyler Murray.
2: Hmm.
1: And as they say, if you have two quarterbacks, you probably don't have one.
2: Oh, is that a saying?
1: Jared Goff is not in the top group either. I don't know if that's fair. Tua Tagovailoa is dead last, just 1.02 points more than his backup. But people would say, man, they're disrespecting Jordan Love. Well, what has he done? He had a really nice throw against the Cowboys. I think it was a few playoffs ago. Came in there and stomped him.
2: I really read him just flushing everything.
1: I'm not. He's got a, I mean, it's a little bit put up or shut up. Because, and not that Jordan Love's yapping, I'm just saying they paid him like a star.
2: Sure.
1: Now, he doesn't have to be Brett Favre.
2: But again,
1: he's not to be Aaron Rodgers.
2: I think the most, the healthiest thing is to flush it and just see what happens this year.
1: But if he doesn't play any better, if he gets injured?
2: Yeah, I don't know what to say about that.
1: I'm not saying they have a replacement. I'm just saying Packer fans want titles and Caleb Williams looks legit. Now, Bears fans, I would just pump the brakes. I mean, let's have a second really good season.
2: Sure.
1: Jared Goff's good. The Vikings,
2: Reed,
1: I just smile at the Vikings.
2: You're going into Vikings territory in a couple weeks.
1: I know.
2: Minneapolis with your grandparents. So.
1: I hope my Uncle Greg's there.
2: Yeah.
1: Not to pick on him.
2: Yeah.
1: But just to kind of say what's up. You know, like,
2: yeah.
1: I think I called this, but, you know, you knew better at Thanksgiving 2 years ago. So anyway, I hope Jordan Love can prove it as a Packers fan.
2: Okay.
1: I'm rooting for him. Seems like an awesome guy. Great family. But they paid you to be good. They paid you to be great, actually.
2: Mm-hmm.

0: Reed, Chelsea with you. All right, Chelsea, Minneapolis mother has given birth to ultra-rare mono-mono twins.
1: What does that mean?
0: Only one in 250 pregnancies is identical twins.
1: What? Hold on a second. What?
0: One in 250 pregnancies.
1: Wow.
0: Is identical twins.
1: Okay.
0: Mono-mono happens one in 10,000.
1: What is mono-mono?
0: Mono-mono means the twins shared a single placenta and a single amniotic sac.
1: Oh.
0: Very high-risk pregnancy.
1: Yeah.
0: The condition requires round-the-clock hospital monitoring for weeks before delivery.
1: Oh, my.
0: Both babies are described as ultra.

0: ultra rare survivors of the odds.
1: Oh.
0: I did not know, you know, fraternal twin, mm-hmm. you know, but I did not know that you could up the ante.
1: Right.
0: From 250 to 1 in 10,000.
1: Wow.
0: And as far as we know, mom and both babies, absolutely healthy.
1: Wow.
0: Great.
1: Can you imagine up till the birth, you're just like, hey, you have to stay in the hospital for a month.
0: You better hope the food's good. Have a hospital food that's fantastic.
1: Yeah.
0: Had hospital food that's less than fantastic.
1: But it's also like staying in the hospital, like, right, the nurses are amazing, all of that, but that's not your bed. That's not your house.
0: No,
1: they're going to come and, you know, check on you in the middle of the night. Obviously, they have to, but that would be tiring.
0: Yeah, and there's a lot of moms who, you know, you have the baby and it was tough and you're there for a couple weeks.
1: That's,
0: you know,
1: true.
0: And so
1: in the NICU, you're right, Reed. So on either side.
0: But yeah, it's, I mean, 1 in 10,000.
1: All I have to say is moms are amazing.
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3: 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The high school sports season is underway. First practices this week for football teams across the state. Regular season openers in 2 weeks. Scrimmage is coming up next weekend. Reedsburg will be at Oregon along with Madison East and Janesville Parker. Portage will be at McFarland along with Madison La Follette. Wisconsin Dells hosts a scrimmage with Baraboo. Mauston will be in Elroy with Royal, Viroqua, and Riverdale. Hillsboro in a scrimmage at Wazika, Steuben, Seneca. Ithaca Weston will be at River Ridge along with Dodgeville and Southwestern. Home talent baseball tonight in the Night League, Wisconsin Dells at Sauk Prairie. The Brewers fell behind early against the Pirates last night and lost 4-3. Joey Ortiz with 3 hits, Jake Bowers with 2 runs scored. Brandon Sproat took the loss. 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
5: Mostly cloudy conditions today, highs in the low 80s, plus southwest winds near 10. Tonight, there is a chance for rain, a thunderstorm or two in the mix, lows close to 60. After that rain wraps up, tomorrow, mostly cloudy, with highs in the upper 70s and visibility around half a mile, widespread fog. Tomorrow night, partly cloudy and lows in the mid 50s. Thursday, mostly sunny, with highs in the low 80s, lows in the upper 50s.

0: Braden, Chelsea, along with you. All right, Chelsea, let's talk about the lack of friends. Now, when you get to be an adult, it can be tougher to make friends. Mm-hmm. We know this.
1: Yes.
0: I think you can make friends in part from your kids because they make friends.
1: Yes.
0: And then if you like the parents, you become friends. If you don't, that's fine because, that's just the kids' friends. We're not, friendly with the parents.
1: Yes.
0: So you kind of can do that either way. But what they talk about is that we are more disconnected than ever in this digital age. We've all heard this before. They're calling it the friendship recession. Fewer close friendships, more isolation. U.S. Surgeon General declared loneliness an epidemic-level health crisis just a few years ago. Loneliness data has climbed steadily over the last 40 years or so, 50 years. Missing social connection carries mortality risk, they say, equal to smoking 15 cigarettes a day.
1: What?
0: Some of you have heard this. It's a crazy statistic.
1: Yeah.
0: 15 cigarettes a day is what the equivalent of what it does to your mortality risk by missing social connection. But when you think about people who are truly isolated, how difficult that can become.
1: Yes.
0: So Chelsea, experts urge building your social buffer now before shorter fall and winter days. So try and get out a little more. Try and find some other people. Send the text. Don't wait for the perfect reason. Don't read a slow reply as rejection.
1: Yes.
0: Just start making friends.
1: Okay.
0: Now, how many close friends can one have?
1: I don't know.
0: Three? Five? I think it depends on the person and depends on the friends.
1: Yes.
0: But having a lot of friends is good. Having a few really close friends, I think, is great.

0: Reading Chelsea with you, like a lot of kids, our kids know how to kind of milk the time at the end of the night, figure out the water cup, all that stuff. The water cup's so interesting because I don't know where it came from, but every kid finds the water cup excuse. I don't think they heard it at school. I don't think they saw it on a TV show. I just think they one day it's like, wait a second, I'm thirsty.
1: You can't deprive me of water.
0: No, and you can't know if I'm thirsty or not. Like, you can know if, you know, the diaper has to be changed to the two-year-old or the pull-up. You know, you can know these things. You can know if they're hungry. They just ate. You can't tell them they're not thirsty.
1: It's so true.
0: Play to that. Our daughter has been on an especially, I don't know, aggressive rampage over the last couple of weeks, month. So Chelsea finally gave her, I guess, the ultimate threat, which makes me a little sad that it was taken as such. But Chelsea, what was your threat to her?
1: If you, what was it? I don't want to make it.
0: No, go ahead. Say what it was. It's what it was.
1: Puts me through it. If you, you know, are screaming after I leave, which I go through all of the routine. If you're just screaming when I'm in the shower, you know, your dad's going to be with you tomorrow night.
0: So last night, not a peep from her.
1: Oh, my gosh.
0: She didn't cry as Chelsea left.
1: Yeah.
0: And we did not hear her till this morning.
1: Yeah.
0: I mean, am I that bad?
1: I wouldn't say not a peep. She was kind of talking to herself as she normally does.
0: Oh, but that's normal. Yes. I mean, not a yelp, not a cry,
1: right?
0: Not a whine.
1: Right.
0: All of the different classifications of it. So I guess but all moms know you use your dad as a threat. You use dad as a threat when needed.
1: Yeah,
0: of course. And I guess it worked. I said, darling, I hope you cry tonight so I can be with you tomorrow. And she said, that's not happening. And sure shooting it didn't.
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0: Pittsburgh area high school this summer with a new tech ed and agricultural educational facility on the building's west side. The construction has necessitated the closure of the southwest parking lot for the time being. District Administrator Tom Burkhalter says once the facility is complete, it'll be something the community should be very proud of.
1: The second phase of that was a total renovation of our tech ed wing, so all of the shop areas and classrooms. In addition, an expansion to especially the ag facilities. There'll be a new greenhouse, there'll be a new aquaponics area for some fish. It's just going to be a totally different and revamped space. There'll be an ag processing lab, and again, to give our students experiences that are going to be second to none in this area.
0: The goal is to have the new facility ready for students the first day of classes, September 1st. The Wisconsin Air National Guard is taking to the skies at night this week. The 115th Fighter Wing will be conducting training flights tomorrow night and Thursday night, concluding by 11 o'clock. Most flights take place during the day, but some nighttime operations are necessary to keep pilots ready for different situations. Pilots will be following flight paths to eliminate as much noise as possible. There'll be an open house regarding the Sauk County Forest Master Plan next week. An overview of property resources, possible new uses, and facilities. A Q&A session will be held as well. That's coming up next Thursday, August 13th, from 5 until 7 at the Spring Green Town Hall on Kennedy Road. Gas prices continue to climb, adding about 38 cents a gallon in the last month. The average price in Sauk County at around $3.97 a gallon. And the summer of celebrations continues this weekend in Laval. The annual parade will step off Sunday morning at 11 o'clock. Now you're up to date. I'm Tom Demeen, Magnum Media News.
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4: Mostly cloudy conditions today, highs in the low 80s, plus southwest winds near 10. Tonight, there is a chance for rain, a thunderstorm or two in the mix, lows close to 60. After that rain wraps up, tomorrow, mostly cloudy, with highs in the upper 70s and visibility around half a mile, widespread fog. Tomorrow night, partly cloudy and lows in the mid 50s. Thursday, mostly sunny, with highs in the low 80s, lows in the upper 50s.

0: Hey, it's Reed and Chelsea. Chelsea, young men giving up on dating. We talked yesterday about how expensive it is. And
1: yes,
0: it's not just the fact that it's the expense.

0: It's not the worry of rejection.
1: Okay.
0: That is driving young guys off dating apps.
1: What is it?
0: It's sadder than the money. It's sadder than the fear of rejection. It's that they don't know how to talk to somebody in real life anymore.
1: Really?
0: Yep. Only 1 in 3 eligible young adults is actively dating. Ooh. Only 1 in 3.
1: Really?
0: That narrows the pool. Just 36% feel confident reading social cues on a date. Less than 40% of young men can talk about their feelings. In-person time with friends has dropped 50% over the last 15 to 16 years, per the Institute for Family Studies.
1: Wow.
0: What's causing this? Heavy smartphone use blocks the development of resilience, and 86% of respondents say they still want to marry someday.
1: What percent?
0: 86%.
1: Wow.
0: So the goal of marriage is not dead, but the inability to be confident in talking to someone in real life anymore. Now, guys,
1: it really is something.
0: Let me talk to one guy at a time here.
1: Okay.
0: You can read books on this, just on how to be a likable person. And if you can do the basics, I'm talking bathe, comb your hair, you know. If you can't grow facial hair, don't. Shave it. I see some of these young guys walking around. It's like,
1: okay, we're not talking about this anymore.
0: No, no. That's not a mustache. That's something. It's not a mustache.
1: I need you to be positive right now.
0: This is my positive thing. If you do the basics, you're going to shine. You don't have to be brilliant. You don't have to be overly funny. Do the basics.
1: Okay.
0: If you can do the basics, she's going to love you. Because a lot of these other guys, they're walking around. They don't even know what to do.
1: Be driven. Hardworking.
0: Be driven. Yes. Supportive.
1: Manners.
0: Manners. Chivalry.
1: Emotional support.
0: Yes.
1: Is just beyond key.
0: And know their love language. Physical contact, whatever it is.
1: It's physical touch and...
0: touch, contact. Anyway, again, watch that facial hair. Don't embarrass yourself. If you can do it, great. But ask somebody, ask your mom.
1: Gosh.
0: Say, Mom, honestly... can I pull this off?
1: Honestly.
0: It doesn't matter what your brother says. I love it, man. It doesn't, you know, what does she say? You got to listen to her.
1: I need some positivity.
0: I'm being positive. I'm positively helping people.

0: Hey, it's Reed and Chelsea along with you. All right, Chelsea, storage mistakes that pro organizers fix.
1: Oh, here we go.
0: To me, this is a boring subject.
1: No.
0: But to Chelsea and other people, Erica in the office, I mean, you guys eat this stuff up. So we will go through this, but we'll go through it fairly quick for those of you who are not as into it. All right, number one mistake, ignoring vertical space. Use walls and under sink zones instead of piling on floors.
1: Okay.
0: Mistake number two, shopping before decluttering. Sort
1: first.
0: Buy your bins second.
1: Yep.
0: That's kind of a rookie mistake. Chelsea's been on that since I met her.
1: Mm-hmm.
0: Here's mistake number three, Chelsea, buying one and done. All-in-one organizers instead of adjustable, customizable ones. You want to be able to change it up for what you need to store.
1: Oh, okay. I get that one. Yep.
0: Mistake number four, buying storage that fits the items but not the shelf. You got to measure those shelves to make sure you can slide the bin in there. We've been there.
1: That's the worst.
0: It's not fun. And decanting everything into jars. Only decant frequent used items like oats. Leave random buys in original packing.
1: Oh.
0: So you put everything
1: in those, like, plastic, like the cereal you can get, like,
0: or mason jar.

0: jars, everything
1: I'm
0: mason
1: not
0: jar.
1: into that. I just leave it in the
0: Is
1: chip
0: doesn't that
1: bag.
0: play to the farmhouse chic look though that you're fond of?
1: Right, it is a look, but I am very blessed that I have a door on my pantry and I shut that door.
0: Is
1: I
0: that
1: don't
0: if
1: really
0: you don't so if you
1: care.
0: don't have it, it's so it doesn't look like what? I never had a cookie jar growing up, and I don't feel like I missed out on anything as a child
1: Yeah.
0: because you just ate it out of the package.
1: Yeah, I totally get
0: We
1: you on
0: take
1: that.
0: everything out and we put it in another thing with a label on it. That's my Grandma Kath. Everything out of its original package into something with a label.
1: No, it's not my jam.
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3: 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The high school sports season is underway. First practices this week for football teams across the state. Regular season openers in 2 weeks. Scrimmage is coming up next weekend. Reedsburg will be at Oregon along with Madison East and Janesville Parker. Portage will be at McFarland along with Madison La Follette. Wisconsin Dells hosts a scrimmage with Baraboo. Mauston will be in Elroy with Royal, Viroqua, and Riverdale. Hillsboro in a scrimmage at Wazika, Steuben, Seneca. Ithaca Weston will be at River Ridge along with Dodgeville and Southwestern. Home talent baseball tonight in the Night League, Wisconsin Dells at Sauk Prairie. The Brewers fell behind early against the Pirates last night and lost 4-3. Joey Ortiz with 3 hits, Jake Bowers with 2 runs scored. Brandon Sproat took the loss. 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
5: Mostly cloudy conditions today, highs in the low 80s, plus southwest winds near 10. Tonight, there is a chance for rain, a thunderstorm or two in the mix, lows close to 60. After that rain wraps up, tomorrow, mostly cloudy, with highs in the upper 70s and visibility around half a mile, widespread fog. Tomorrow night, partly cloudy and lows in the mid 50s. Thursday, mostly sunny, with highs in the low 80s, lows in the upper 50s.

0: Gotcha.
1: Reed and Chelsea with you. All right, Chelsea, if you're forcing yourself to get 8 hours of sleep every night.
2: Yes, I am. Proudly.
1: You might be overdoing it. Researchers think they have a new sweet spot.
2: Oh,
1: and
2: no.
1: And it's lower than you'd think.
2: What is it?
1: New study in Nature examined
2: of
1: biological
2: nature.
1: Clocks. Yep. In 23 organs of 500,000 UK biobank adults. That sounds creepy, but it
2: what
1: sounds
2: does that
1: large.
2: Mean?
1: 9 body systems, including the brain, showed a U-shape. Too little and too much sleep hurt. So, Chels, optimal range for men, 6.4 to 7.7 hours for men. Ladies, you're barely more. 6.5 to 7.8 hours is the sweet spot.
2: Just under 8.
1: Just under 8 or just more than 6.5. Seems like the middle of that would pretty much put you at the 7-hour mark.
2: I say because I'm a mom of 2 kids under the age of 5, I need the extra 20 minutes and I will be getting 8 hours.
1: Not optimal. And maybe you're tired at the end of the day because you're oversleeping. So, is it possible my instinct of fighting you to go to bed to get 8 plus is
2: I'd rather
1: actually
2: get up,
1: correct?
2: I'd rather get up a little earlier.
1: But you don't, you see. You say, I'm going to get up early. And I'm going to work out. And then you do it for 2 days. And then come third day, I'm like...
2: Well, look at the job we have.
1: Well, I feel like we maybe want to try and shoot for 7.5 and see how that does.
2: No.
1: Go back. Think how much more you could get done if you gave yourself that extra 30 minutes to an hour every day.
2: No.
1: Not convinced?

0: Hey, it's Reed and Chelsea along with you. Okay, Chels, we've talked about this before, but I think bringing it up with stories that people put out there is helpful, I think, to people.
1: Oh.
0: So a great quote from this wife says, "There's no prize for being tired together." So these two got married.
1: What?
0: Kelsey and Chad got married in 2025, so last year.
1: Okay.
0: And I think from pretty much day one, they

0: have slept in separate bedrooms by choice. They both battled insomnia in the past. They had established solo sleep routines. They didn't want to compromise.
1: Okay.
0: So Kelsey says the payoff was immediate. Deeper sleep, more energy, more patience with each other, mm-hmm. no resentment. Their evenings together still shared. They just part ways at bedtime.
1: Okay.
0: They said making time together feels more intentional.
1: Okay.
0: Each designed a bedroom to fit their style. Hers warm and neutral.
1: Yep.
0: His darker tones with a fireplace. Oh, very nice.
1: Oh, are you kidding me?
0: Now, I'm going to argue, and I know there are couples listening right now.
1: Yes.
0: Then I'm going to hit on exactly what you do.
1: Sleep divorce, right?
0: That's such a strong term, but
1: yep.
0: That is the term.
1: I didn't make the term. Really.
0: Right, and I know you didn't.
1: Okay.
0: There are a lot of you that spend no time together in the evenings, and then you go to bed together, and you're looking down on these two.
1: Mm-hmm.
0: And they spend all evening together, intentional.
1: Sure.
0: And then they just sleep in separate rooms.
1: Yeah.
0: I'm not here to compare. I'm just saying there's a lot of you like, I wouldn't do that. You didn't talk to your husband since 5:30. And
1: some
0: you're going
1: nights,
0: to bed at 9:30.
1: I'd like to sleep in a separate room than you.
0: I offered you the other night when I was getting on your nerves. I said, should I go sleep downstairs? And I just didn't want to deal with your wrath because
1: Getting Reed to bed is like, I don't even know.
0: It's not easy. I'm naturally a night owl. This is not my natural rhythm.
1: No, when you have the lights on and you're affecting me, it's like,
0: okay,
1: stop.
0: I got my phone blue light
1: selfish off
0: on as low as it can go, and your back is turned.
1: Stop being
0: you're
1: selfish.
0: Keeping me up. How do you even know what I'm doing? Chelsea can sense. She can have a sleep mask on and go, put it down. Like, how does she know this? It's crazy.
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3: Construction continues this summer at Reedsburg Area High School. Some improvements being done to the agricultural and technical education departments on the school's west side. The southwest parking lot is closed for most of the rest of the summer. Once it's done, it'll be a crown jewel, according to District Administrator Tom Burkhalter.
4: The second phase of that was a total renovation of our tech ed wing, so all of the shop areas and classrooms. In addition, an expansion to especially the ag facilities. There'll be a new greenhouse. There'll be a new aquaponics area for some fish. It's just going to be a totally different and revamped space. There'll be an ag processing lab. And again, to give our students experiences that are going to be second to none in this area.
3: The goal is to have the project done by the first day of classes on September 1st. The Wisconsin 115th Air National Guard is taking to the skies this week with some evening training flights. The flights will be done tomorrow night and Thursday night, concluding by 11 o'clock. Most flights take place during the day, but some nighttime operations are necessary to keep pilots ready for different situations. Pilots will be following flight paths to eliminate as much noise as possible. There'll be a master plan open house regarding the Sauk County Forest next week. An overview of the property and possible new uses and facilities could be discussed. That get-together is slated for next Thursday, August 13th, from 5 until 7 o'clock at the Spring Green Town Hall on Kennedy Road. Gas prices continue an upward trend, adding about 37 cents a gallon in the last month. The average price in Sauk County right around $4 a gallon. And the summer of celebrations continues this weekend with the 61st annual Laval celebration. The parade will step off Sunday morning at 11 in Laval. Now you're up to date. I'm Tom Demeen, Magnum Media News.
5: Mostly cloudy conditions today, highs in the low 80s.

plus southwest winds near 10. Tonight, there is a chance for rain, a thunderstorm or two in the mix, lows close to 60. After that rain wraps up, tomorrow, mostly cloudy, with highs in the upper 70s and visibility around half a mile, widespread fog. Tomorrow night, partly cloudy and lows in the mid-50s. Thursday, mostly sunny, with highs in the low 80s, lows in the upper 50s.

0: Hey, it's Reed and Chelsea with you. All right, cat person or dog person? Chelsea's a dog person.
1: You bet
0: I
1: am.
0: My mom was a cat person. Cat lovers, this is a little uncomfortable. They did a study and they say that cat exposure roughly doubled the odds. Okay, let me pause here just because this is serious and I'm not making fun of anything.
1: Okay, take a moment.
0: Cat exposure roughly doubled the odds of schizophrenia-related disorders. Being around cats makes people literally...
1: Really?
0: It affects them. So the suspected culprit is a parasite spread through cat feces, undercooked meat, or cat bites. And about 40 million Americans are believed to carry the parasite, usually without symptoms. Big caveat, it's an association, not proof. 15 of the 17 studies were case-controlled. Researchers are calling for more high-quality work. But basically, cat lovers, this one's interesting. Now, my mom and dad, because of my mom, had a tiny apartment when they first got married. I'm talking a hole in the wall. And they had four cats in there. And my mom was allergic to cats, but she loved them. So my dad, every week, would bathe them to keep the dander down. And if you've ever bathed a cat,
1: I can't.
0: You think
1: even
0: bathing
1: imagine.
0: A 2-year-old's hard? Try bathing a cat. Then try quadrupling that.
1: Reed, how special is that?
0: I said, Dad, why'd you do that? He said, because I loved her.
1: Oh my gosh.
0: And I'm like, didn't you get, and it's just like, it was not easy. And I don't think it gets easier, by the way. Cats are like, well, they get used to it. No, they hate it.
1: How often do you have to bathe like a regular cat? I don't know.
0: Well, again, if you have allergies.
1: Yeah, but just.
0: A house cat? I don't know. People can text in at 910, 912, 60, 60. I think at least once a month.
1: What?
0: But it depends on the cat fur. You know, what kind of fur does it have? You know, how much does it.
1: Oh, my gosh.
0: So.
1: I'm not being.

0: negative. I'm just like...
1: Well, your dog growing up, you could bathe her daily and her breath still stunk.
0: Well, it's about her the breath, Reed. It's not
1: she'd
0: the outside.
1: She'd pant in your face during the summer.
0: Okay.
1: And
0: you
1: I'd be
0: need
1: like,
0: to be nice.
1: Oh, Maddie.

0: Hey, it's Reed and Chelsea along with you. Okay, Chelsea, everybody says you got to have more protein. Protein, protein, protein. That has been the craze for what, like the last couple of years?
1: Okay.
0: It was very low carb there for a while.
1: Yes.
0: We had like the Atkins diet and all these different things.
1: Yes.
0: Mediterranean diet had its moment.
1: Mm-hmm.
0: But hold on a second.
1: What is it?
0: A new UW-Madison-linked review says maybe pump the brakes on all this protein. A new review analyzed 350 studies on protein-restricted diets in animals and people. Mice, rats, flies, and fish consistently lived longer and healthier on less protein. Now,
1: really?
0: I'm not going to sit here and make a decision on this based off mice, rats, flies, and fish. But a small human study showed weight loss, fat loss, and better fasting blood sugar. Reviewers say eating the standard RDA, not double it, appears sufficient for health.
1: Wow.
0: So I think, again, moderation, right?
1: It's interesting that these things can be like almost a fad.
0: Well, I think there's, and I'm not a big conspiracy person, but I think there's money to be made off the fads. I know there's money to be made off the fads. And I think some people really lean into it. And they get the right people talking, and it's just, but like you have to consume, I think, a lot of water to process.
1: Oh.
0: 6 protein scoops a day. Like, you know
1: yeah,
0: how much,
1: yeah.
0: like that's not great for your kidneys, as I understand it.
1: Really?
0: Like you got to put a lot of water through. So,
1: disclaimer,
0: moderation.
1: Please consult your own physician.

0: There's Chelsea Magnum. I'm Reed Magnum. Chelsea, Packers fans, we got to brace ourselves here a little bit.
1: Oh,
0: Yahoo
1: no.
0: Sports polled 11 odds makers on each starting quarterback's value against the point spread. All right, let's talk about Jordan Love here in a moment. Josh Allen ranks number one. He is the Buffalo Bills guy. He is 7.23 points against the spread. That is the only quarterback every odds maker value to basically a touchdown plus.
1: Okay.
0: Okay. Allen, Mahomes, no surprise. Stafford of the Rams.
1: Yep.
0: Drake May and Lamar Jackson round out your top five. But let's talk about the NFC North. Okay, so Caleb Williams sits at 4.84 against the spread. He was the best in the NFC North.
1: Okay.
0: Jordan Love does not get ranked in the top tier. Minnesota's job is still open between J.J. McCarthy and Kyler Murray. And as they say, if you have two quarterbacks, you probably don't have one.
1: Oh, is that the same?
0: Jared Goff is not in the top group either. I don't know if that's fair. Tua Tagovailoa is dead last, just 1.02 points more than his backup. But people would say, man, they're disrespecting Jordan Love. Well, what has he done? He had a really nice throw against the Cowboys, I think it was a few playoffs ago. Came in there and stomped him.
1: I really read him just flushing everything.
0: I'm not. He's got a, I mean, it's a little bit put up or shut up because, and not that Jordan Love's yapping, I'm just saying they paid him like a star.
1: Sure.
0: Now, he doesn't have to be Brett Favre.
1: But again,
0: he's not to be Aaron Rodgers.
1: I think the most, the healthiest thing is to flush it and just see what happens this year.
0: But if he doesn't play any better, if he gets injured?
1: Yeah, I don't know what to say about that.
0: I'm not saying they have a replacement. I'm just saying Packer fans want titles, and Caleb Williams looks legit. Now, Bears fans, I would just pump the brakes. I mean, I let's have a second really good season.
1: Sure.
0: Jared Goff's good. The Vikings,
1: Reed,
0: I just smile at the Vikings.
1: You're going into Vikings territory in a couple
0: weeks.
1: I know. Minneapolis with your grandparents.
0: I hope my Uncle Greg's there.
1: Yeah.
0: Not to pick on him.
1: Yeah.
0: But just to kind of say, what's up? You know, like, I think I called this, but... You know, you knew better at Thanksgiving 2 years ago. So anyway, I hope Jordan Love can prove it. As a Packers fan,
1: okay,
0: I'm rooting for him. Seems like an awesome guy, great family. But they paid you to be good. They paid you to be great, actually.
1: Mm-hmm.

0: 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Hello, it's Natalie. I hope you guys are having a beautiful day out there. Coming up in a minute and a half, we're going to take a look at your midday weather. Also on the way, Billy Joel, Kool & the Gang, and Adele.
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4: Clouds increase today with highs around 80 and southwest winds near 10. Tonight, showers are possible with an isolated storm around and lows dropping to 61. Behind that wet weather tomorrow, expect considerable clouds, highs in the upper 70s, and fog cutting visibility to about half a mile. Tomorrow night turns partly cloudy with lows in the mid 50s. Thursday looks mostly clear with highs in the low 80s and lows falling to the upper 50s.

Hey, it's Natalie. Well, my husband went to work sockless today, and not in like a fashionable way. He just didn't have any socks. Somehow or another, I swear to you, our dog takes socks, and I don't know what she does with them because she either hides them or eats them, but socks literally just disappear, and she loves my husband's socks. So I guess time to buy more socks for him. I feel like one day we're just going to find the stash of socks and be like, oh my gosh, this is where she's been hiding them. How did we not know all this time? But still, it's a mystery to me. I don't know.

0: Hey, it's Natalie. Well, I just got back from vacation and I realized there are two types of people who get back from vacation. There are the people that are like my mom, who comes home, empties her suitcase, does all the laundry immediately. 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So, my suitcase will probably be out for the next month or so because I packed a lot of clothes. I can't be alone in this, right?
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2: 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The Wisconsin Air National Guard will be conducting night training.

0: lights tomorrow night and Thursday night. Construction continues at Reedsburg Area High School for some improvements to the agricultural and tech ed departments. We'll talk with District Administrator Tom Burkhalter. There'll be a master plan open house regarding the Sauk County Forest next week in Spring Green. Gas prices trending upward again, up about 37 cents a gallon in the last month. And the summer of celebrations continues this weekend with the 61st annual Laval Celebration.
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2: Clouds increase today with highs around 80 and southwest winds near 10. Tonight, showers are possible with an isolated storm around and lows dropping to 61. Behind that wet weather tomorrow, expect considerable clouds, highs in the upper 70s, and fog cutting visibility to about half a mile. Tomorrow night turns partly cloudy with lows in the mid 50s. Thursday looks mostly clear with highs in the low 80s and lows falling to the upper 50s.

Hey, it's Natalie. You've maybe had a neighbor in the past that wasn't so great, but luckily they probably weren't as bad as this guy. This guy is a 39-year-old man in Minnesota. He was arrested after he created a homemade spike strip for his yard earlier this year to keep neighborhood children off of his lawn. This is crazy. So he took a thick plastic, set it in the lawn with 43-inch screws sticking up from the plastic. Now, when officers noticed this, they noticed tire tracks from bikes in the yard and said it appeared neighborhood kids were riding through the yard as a shortcut to the park. He said that he put it there to keep the kids off the lawn. He told police he didn't mean to injure anyone, only scare them. But police aren't so sure, saying he seemed frustrated that the device was not effective. He has been charged with a misdemeanor. He could be looking at 180 days in jail or a $1,000 fine. You know what would have been a better solution? Communication.

0: B102 and 98.5. National Night Out is happening tonight in Mauston from 5 to 8 at Veterans Memorial Park at the Juneau County Fairgrounds. There's going to be canine demonstrations, live fire department demonstration, bike rodeo, delicious treats, community vendors and resource booths, all kinds of family-friendly activities and games. So check that out this evening. Coming up, John Waite, Patrick Swayze, and Zed, Maren Morse, and Gray on the way.
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4: Building improvements continue at Reedsburg Area High School this summer with a new tech ed and agricultural educational facility on the building's west side. The construction has necessitated the closure of the southwest parking lot for the time being. District Administrator Tom Burkhalter says once the facility is complete, it'll be something the community should be very proud of.
5: The second phase of that was a total renovation of our tech ed wing, so all of the shop areas and classrooms. In addition, an expansion to especially the ag facilities. There'll be a new greenhouse. There'll be a new aquaponics area for some fish. It's just going to be a totally different and revamped space. There'll be an ag processing lab. And again, to give our students experiences that are going to be second to none in this area.
4: The goal is to have the new facility ready for students the first day of classes, September 1st. The Wisconsin Air National Guard is taking to the skies at night this week. The 115th Fighter Wing will be conducting training flights tomorrow night and Thursday night, concluding by 11 o'clock. Most flights take place during the day, but some nighttime operations are necessary to keep pilots ready for different situations. Pilots will be following flight paths to eliminate as much noise as possible. There'll be an open house regarding the Sauk County Forest Master Plan next week. An overview of property resources, possible new uses, and facilities. A Q&A session will be held as well. That's coming up next Thursday, August 13th, from 5 until 7 at the Spring Green Town Hall on Kennedy Road. Gas prices continue to climb, adding about 38 cents a gallon in the last month. The average price in Sauk County at around $3.97 a gallon. And the summer of celebrations continues this weekend in Laval. The annual parade will step off Sunday morning at 11 o'clock. Now you're up to date. I'm Tom Demeen, Magnum Media News.
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2: Clouds increase today with highs around 80 and southwest winds near 10. Tonight, showers are possible with an isolated storm around and lows dropping to 61. Behind that wet weather tomorrow, expect considerable clouds, highs in the upper 70s, and fog cutting visibility to about half a mile. Tomorrow night turns partly cloudy with lows in the mid 50s. Thursday looks mostly clear with highs in the low 80s and lows falling to the upper 50s.

All right, so a new poll asked if you were being called for jury duty, would you prefer to serve on a jury or not serve? 34% of people said they'd rather serve on a jury. 44% said they'd prefer not to, and 21% are not sure. Men were more likely to be cool with serving on a jury than women. My husband actually really likes it. He's been on two juries. And, you know, during the case, they can't talk about anything. But after, he was free to talk about it and tell me what was going on. And it seems like he felt like a sense of pride being able to help make such an important decision in someone's life. So what do you guys think? Would you prefer to serve on a jury or not?

Hey, it's Natalie. All right, so I have a really good tip for you. If you have college students or even high school students that are taking a college course, or if you're a teacher, this is for you. Did you know that students can get discounts on computers? And I know we're getting ready to go back to school, and people are going to need new computers a lot of times. So a quick Google search, all you got to do is type in discounts for students on laptops, and you'll be able to find the dedicated page on the brand name sites for computers. One thing you will need for this, though, is proof of enrollment in college. So

0: They will do like a verification process on that. But yes, save some money on a computer if you're going to have to buy a new one.
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4: Clouds increase today with highs around 80 and southwest winds near 10. Tonight, showers are possible with an isolated storm around and lows dropping to 61. Behind that wet weather tomorrow, expect considerable clouds, highs in the upper 70s, and fog cutting visibility to about half a mile. Tomorrow night turns partly cloudy with lows in the mid 50s. Thursday looks mostly clear with highs in the low 80s and lows falling to the upper 50s.

Hey, it's Natalie. Well, you know, it's fall when the pumpkin spice latte comes out, except it's not actually ever fall when the pumpkin spice latte comes out. This year, it's set to debut August 25th, which is one day earlier than last year's launch. I have to say, I'm like not ready for fall. I'm just barely soaking up the summer at this point, but I know pumpkin spice lattes are people's favorites. It is not my thing. People think I'm crazy. I'm like, no, I'm okay. I'm not a pumpkin spice fan. I like other things like lavender in my coffee and pistachio. So that's my jam right there. But yes, August 25th, when you can catch the pumpkin spice latte.

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0: Hey, it's Natalie. Coming up, your Hollywood headlines. Christina Applegate's out of the hospital. We could have a Nepo husband making his music debut. And will Rosie O'Donnell return to The View? All the details on the way.
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3: Life is always changing. 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That's why planning ahead is so important. I'm Julie, and at Farber Funeral Home, we understand that making these decisions now can bring comfort and clarity to your loved ones later. Pre-planning your funeral ensures your wishes are honored exactly as

0: continues this summer at Reedsburg Area High School. Some improvements being done to the agricultural and technical education departments on the school's west side. The southwest parking lot is closed for most of the rest of the summer. Once it's done, it'll be a crown jewel, according to District Administrator Tom Burkhalter.
1: The second phase of that was a total renovation of our tech ed wing, so all of the shop areas and classrooms. In addition, an expansion to especially the ag facilities. There'll be a new greenhouse, there'll be a new aquaponics area for some fish. It's just going to be a totally different and revamped space. There'll be an ag processing lab, and again, to give our students experiences that are going to be second to none in this area.
0: The goal is to have the project done by the first day of classes on September 1st. The Wisconsin 115th Air National Guard is taking to the skies this week with some evening training flights. The flights will be done tomorrow night and Thursday night, concluding by 11 o'clock. Most flights take place during the day, but some nighttime operations are necessary to keep pilots ready for different situations. Pilots will be following flight paths to eliminate as much noise as possible. There'll be a master plan open house regarding the Sauk County Forest next week. An overview of the property and possible new uses and facilities could be discussed. That get-together is slated for next Thursday, August 13th, from 5 until 7 o'clock at the Spring Green Town Hall on Kennedy Road. Gas prices continue an upward trend, adding about 37 cents a gallon in the last month. The average price in Sauk County right around $4 a gallon. And the summer of celebrations continues this weekend with the 61st annual Laval celebration. The parade will step off Sunday morning at 11 in Laval. Now you're up to date. I'm Tom Demeen, Magnum Media News.
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3: Clouds increase today with highs around 80 and southwest winds near 10. Tonight, showers are possible with an isolated storm around and lows dropping to 61. Behind that wet weather tomorrow, expect considerable clouds, highs in the upper 70s, and fog cutting visibility to about half a mile. Tomorrow night turns partly cloudy with lows in the mid 50s. Thursday looks mostly clear with highs in the low 80s and lows falling to the upper 50s.

Hey, it's Natalie, and here are your Hollywood headlines. Christina Applegate has been released from the hospital after a four-month stay. No word on why she was admitted, but she has been battling MS since 2021, so likely some complications that go along with MS. Travis Kelce might be a Nepo husband. A source claims that Travis Kelce has been talking about making a country album for months. They say that when he sang a duet with Taylor Swift at their wedding, it was a test run. And Rosie O'Donnell said she would return to The View for its 30th anniversary, but nothing is official just yet. So we'll see if that happens. And there you go. Those are your Hollywood headlines.

0: 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Tomorrow evening at 6:30 on the stage behind the Portage VFW, it's Concerts at the Portage. And this week, the Mad City Radiators performing, a high-energy, family-friendly cover band. They're going to be playing classic rock from the 60s to the 90s. You're going to rock out to these songs. You're going to sing along to these songs. It's going to be a great time. So grab your lawn chair or blanket and enjoy Concerts at the Portage tomorrow evening. Coming up, Madonna, Jason Derulo, and Shaboozy.
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2: Wednesday night, concerts in the park at City Park in Reedsburg. 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That'll start at 6:30 on Wednesday night in Reedsburg. Wednesday night in Portage, concerts at the Portage. It's the Mad City Radiators. That's at 6:30 at the VFW on West Collins. Thursday night, concerts on the square in downtown Baraboo. It's the musical stylings of Nate Gibson and the Stardazers. That's Thursday at 7. This weekend, it's the annual Laval celebration, Saturday and Sunday in Laval. The parade will step off on Sunday morning. And this weekend in Portage, at the Portage Community for the Arts, it's Disney's Newsies, the Broadway musical, this weekend and next weekend in Portage.
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4: Clouds increase today with highs around 80 and southwest winds near 10. Tonight, showers are possible with an isolated storm around and lows dropping to 61. Behind that wet weather tomorrow, expect considerable clouds, highs in the upper 70s, and fog cutting visibility to about half a mile. Tomorrow night turns partly cloudy with lows in the mid-50s. Thursday looks mostly clear with highs in the low 80s and lows falling to the upper 50s.

Hey, it's Natalie. Do you need another social media platform? Because guess what? MySpace is making a comeback, apparently. Chris and Tim Vanderhook confirmed their intentions in a recent documentary about the platform. They said, "We are going to relaunch MySpace. We're just waiting for the right time to do it." Now, these two purchased the company back in 2011. They have not announced like a launch date or which nostalgic features might return. But, you know, used to be like you could rearrange your top eight. You could only have like 16 pictures at one time on there. You could introduce your friends to new music and you could customize your profile. And really, I'm trying to think how we spent so much time on that, because originally you couldn't even post like what was going on in your life. And when people did, I was like, why are people telling me? I don't care. And now look how much we care. It's kind of crazy. I wonder if I can remember my old MySpace login. That'd be interesting.

their screening of Spider-Man Brand New Day because someone wouldn't stop farting. And it smelled so bad that they all left before the end credits. People were saying that the real villain of the movie was the farter. Someone said, to ruin a whole cinema like that, only God knows what that person ate. But seriously, if it's that bad, you either should leave or you should go get yourself checked out. That might be something wrong.

Hey, it's Natalie, and here's what to watch tonight. You've got the series finale of Wizards Beyond Waverly Place on Disney. It's a four-part event titled One Last Spell. America's Got Talent judges callbacks on NBC. Beat Shazams on Fox. You've got Password on NBC with Constance Wu and Jimmy Fallon. And watch what happens live on Bravo with Molly Ringwald.

0: B102N98.5 Bingo happening at the Adams Friendship VFW Post 6279 Fridays from 6 to 8:30 at 172 North Linden Street in Adams. 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
4: Clouds increase today with highs around 80 and southwest winds near 10. Tonight, showers are possible with an isolated storm around and lows dropping to 61. Behind that wet weather tomorrow, expect considerable clouds, highs in the upper 70s, and fog cutting visibility to about half a mile. Tomorrow night turns partly cloudy with lows in the mid 50s. Thursday looks mostly clear with highs in the low 80s and lows falling to the upper 50s.

Hey, it's Natalie. I'm getting out of here for today. I will talk to you guys again tomorrow. Have a great rest of your Tuesday, and we'll chat again tomorrow.

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0: do something. Let's make a bet. B102 and 98.5, Justin Timberlake, that is Rock Your Body. Jesse Guerin on the air. Happy Tuesday. It is August the 4th of 2026, and you can almost tell we're getting to that part of summer where the afternoons get a little unpredictable. We got beautiful sunshine right now, but the atmosphere kind of feels like it's thinking about doing something later. I'll take a look at your weather in about a minute. Also, on the way, you know, some songs become hits in the most unexpected ways. I've got a song that started life on the soundtrack to the 1983 movie A Night in Heaven before taking on a life of its own a couple of years later, climbing all the way to number one for an artist out of Canada. I think you know the song I am talking about. Well, you'll find out when I play that in about 90 seconds. 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
4: Clouds increase today with highs around 80 and southwest winds near 10. Tonight, showers are possible with an isolated storm around and lows dropping to 61. Behind that wet weather tomorrow, expect considerable clouds, highs in the upper 70s, and fog cutting visibility to about half a mile. Tomorrow night turns partly cloudy with lows in the mid 50s. Thursday looks mostly clear with highs in the low 80s and lows falling to the upper 50s.

B102 and 98.5. So you know what I've noticed about driving around in Wisconsin on nice summer days? Well, if I'm not in a hurry, I catch myself looking out into the fields a little more than I do on the road. Not in a dangerous way, just enough to notice things. Maybe it's a family of deer standing out by the edge of a cornfield. Maybe a wild turkey waddling across somebody's pasture like it owns the place. And every single time I see one, I have the exact same thought. Well, I wasn't expecting that. But growing up here, you know, I guess I kind of took that stuff for granted. You see deer all the time. Then you get older and life gets busier. You're thinking about work or what's for dinner or whether you remember to stop at the grocery store. And suddenly you realize you haven't really looked around in a while, which got me thinking after I came across something from the DNR. They're actually asking all of us to help them this summer by becoming what they call citizen scientists. Basically, if you're out driving, hiking, sitting on your deck, wherever, and you happen to spot deer or wild turkeys or pheasants, you can log what you saw in a simple app. At first, I laughed because citizen scientist sounds a lot fancier than what most of us are doing. But when you think about it, it's actually kind of cool. The people who know Wisconsin best are the people that live here. Now, those everyday sightings actually help biologists understand how wildlife is doing across the state. You know, I love that idea. Sometimes helping out doesn't mean volunteering an entire Saturday. Sometimes it just means paying attention. And you can find more information on the app and on becoming a citizen scientist by going to dnr.wi.gov. B102 and 98.5 with Miles Smith.

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Today, we'll see some sun breaking through and highs in the low 80s, with southwest winds around 10. Tonight, rain looks likely with about a quarter inch possible, and an isolated thunderstorm could mix in as lows settle near 60. Tomorrow, a shower or two can't be ruled out, with highs in the upper 70s. Then tomorrow night, look for a few clouds and lows dropping into the mid-50s.

B102 and 98.5. And you know, one of the things I always loved growing up here in Wisconsin was that feeling when August was upon us. Not because summer was ending. I wasn't exactly thrilled about that. But because there was something exciting about getting ready for a new school year. You'd get the new backpack, maybe a fresh pack of notebooks that you'd promised yourself you'd actually keep organized this year. The folders all matched for about 3 days. And there was always that one pair of shoes that somehow made you believe this was going to be your year. I don't know why new shoes made us all feel 10 feet tall, but they did. Of course, when you're a kid, you don't think about what all that costs. You just assume the backpack magically appears. Then you become an adult and you realize mom and dad were probably standing in the checkout line trying not to look at the total. Which is why this caught my attention. There's a new poll saying parents expect to spend almost $900 per child getting kids ready for school this year. And most say prices feel higher than last year. That includes clothes, school supplies, technology, even after-school activities. And honestly, I have a whole new appreciation for those shopping trips now. I probably complained because I didn't get the cool notebook. Meanwhile, somebody else was figuring out how to make all the numbers work. Kind of changes the way you remember those days. Now I'm curious, what's one back-to-school item you

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0: B102 and 98.5 Aerosmith with one of their 90s hits. That is crazy. I'm Jesse Guerin, and you know, sometimes it's the music video that gets people talking just as much as the song itself. And heading your way after the break, I have got a song from Sabrina Carpenter. And the video became so controversial that one of the filming locations later apologized for allowing it to be shot there. I think you know the song I'm talking about. Well, you'll find out when I play it. That's about 2 minutes away. 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
4: Today, we'll see some sun breaking through and highs in the low 80s, with southwest winds around 10. Tonight, rain looks likely with about a quarter inch possible, and an isolated thunderstorm could mix in as lows settle near 60. Tomorrow, a shower or two can't be ruled out, with highs in the upper 70s. Then tomorrow night, look for a few clouds and lows dropping into the mid-50s.

107.3 WSJY. Adele, send my love to your new lover. Happy Tuesday, Jesse Guerin on the air. And can I tell you one of my favorite things about living here in Wisconsin? It's the kind of thing you almost don't notice until somebody from somewhere else points it out. People around here just help. Not because they're trying to become internet famous. Not because somebody's filming them. They just do. I can't tell you how many times over the years I've been driving somewhere for a live broadcast or heading off to DJ somewhere. And if I saw somebody broken down on the side of the road, there was almost always somebody else already pulled over asking, "Are you okay?" That's just Wisconsin. Then I read the story and thought, yep, that checks out. There was a Canadian rock band traveling through the state when their van broke down near Eau Claire. They were headed to a huge music festival in Michigan, a show that they absolutely couldn't miss. They were stuck, equipment everywhere, no way to get there. And then this local guy stepped in. Now, I figured he probably gave them a ride to town, maybe helped them find a mechanic. But no, he handed complete strangers the keys to his own SUV and said, "Take it. 500 miles, go play your show, bring it back when you're done." Can you imagine? I don't know that I'd loan my car to somebody I met 5 minutes ago. The band made the concert, came all the way back to Wisconsin afterward, returned the vehicle, and thanked him in person. And honestly, I think my favorite part isn't even the story. It's that nobody around here seems shocked by it. People outside the Midwest hear that story and think, "No way." People here in Wisconsin, they hear it and say, that sounds about right. So tell me this. What is the nicest thing a complete stranger has ever done for you? Or maybe something you've done for somebody?

0: B102 and 98.5. Kelly Clarkson behind these hazel eyes. And you know, some towns have that one weekend every year where it feels like everybody decides to come downtown. You park a little farther away than usual. You wander from booth to booth without any real plan. And somehow you always leave with something you didn't know you needed. That's what the Taste of Portage Market Fair is all about. It takes place later this month, Friday, August 28th and Saturday, August 29th, downtown Portage. 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
3: Magnum Media Sports. The high school sports season is underway. First practices this week for football teams across the state. Regular season openers in 2 weeks. Scrimmage is coming up next weekend. Reedsburg will be at Oregon along with Madison East and Janesville Parker. Portage will be at McFarland along with Madison La Follette. Wisconsin Dells hosts a scrimmage with Baraboo. Mauston will be in Elroy with Royal, Viroqua, and Riverdale. Hillsboro in a scrimmage at Wazika, Steuben, Seneca. Ithaca Weston will be at River Ridge along with Dodgeville and Southwestern. Home talent baseball tonight in the Night League, Wisconsin Dells at Sauk Prairie. The Brewers fell behind early against the Pirates last night and lost 4-3. Joey Ortiz with three hits, Jake Bowers with two runs scored. Brandon Sproat took the loss. Tonight on 97.3 FM, it's the Brewers and Pirates at 6:05. 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

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Leanne Rimes with How Do I Live? And can I admit something? I've never really understood people who insist their pets have personalities, and then I'll spend 5 minutes with somebody's cat, and suddenly I'm convinced that that cat is judging every decision I have ever made. It's amazing how these little furry roommates somehow become part of the family. You stop saying the cat, it's our cat, or whatever nickname they somehow earned over the years. And then one day you realized, wait a second, we've been sharing life with this little fuzzball for a really long time, which is why I smiled when I saw this story. There's a cat in the UK named Millie, who's believed to be 31 years old. Her owner says she drinks natural spring water, enjoys salmon, chicken, tuna, and spends lots of time getting cuddles on the couch. They're hoping Guinness recognizes her as the world's oldest living cat, although they still need more proof of her age. Now, maybe the spring water helps, or the salmon, but honestly, I think it's probably the cuddles. Because if you've ever had a pet, you know they don't really care what kind of food bowl they have. They mostly just want to be wherever you are. And that made me wonder, what's the longest you have ever had a pet? I think for me, it was a dog I had that nearly lived to be 20. But how about you? B102 and 98.5.

0: B102 and 98.5. Brian Adams, straight from the heart. And if you're headed home from work in a bit, you may want to keep the umbrella handy. There is a chance of a few showers and thunderstorms. Hopefully they wait until everybody gets where they are going, but it's probably good to be prepared just in case. And believe it or not, one of Joan Jett's biggest career-defining songs wasn't originally hers. She heard another band perform it, loved it so much, she decided to record it for herself, and the rest is music history. Can you name that song? Well, you'll find out if you're correct when I play it for you in about 2 minutes. 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
4: Tonight, expect rain with close to a quarter inch likely. Isolated thunderstorms are possible, and lows will settle in the low 60s. There's still a slight chance of rain tomorrow, with highs near 77, and tomorrow night turns partly cloudy with a low in the mid-50s. Thursday brings mostly sunny skies and a high in the low 80s, while Friday offers more sun than clouds, with highs near 83 and lows in the low 60s.

B102 and 98.5, and maybe it's just me, but this summer has been one of those summers where you walk outside, and before you even get to your car, you're already wondering if it's too early to head back inside. You know the feeling. You crank the air conditioning, you grab the cold drink, you tell yourself you'll mow the lawn later, and later becomes tomorrow. I've noticed something else, too. After a really hot day, I just feel worn out. Not sick, just used up. Like my batteries drained a little faster than normal. So this story made me stop for a second. Researchers are finding that repeated heat waves may actually speed up the body's biological aging, especially in older adults. They found that people exposed to more extreme heat showed signs of increased metabolic stress. And researchers say hotter summers could become a bigger public health concern as temperatures continue to rise. It also explains why some summer evenings feel so wonderful. You step outside after the sunset, the air finally cools off, everybody's out walking, kids are riding bikes. It feels like the whole neighborhood collectively says, okay, now we can live again. So tell me this, are you somebody who loves the heat, or are you counting down the days until hoodie weather? B102 and 98.5.

0: B102 and 98.5. Tracy Chapman, that is Fast Car. Jesse Aaron on the air. And I don't know about you, but there are certain songs that instantly transport you back in time. You hear the first few notes, and suddenly you're remembering a summer vacation, a family picnic, or maybe somebody who loved that song as much as you. That's the magic of live music. And you're going to find plenty of it at the Reedsburg Concert in the Park tomorrow, August 5th, beginning at 6:30 in City Park, 222 North Park Street, downtown Reedsburg. This week's featured performers are the award-winning Mike Schneider Polka Band from Milwaukee, bringing an evening of energetic polka music that's guaranteed to have people smiling. 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It's one of those hometown traditions that's been bringing neighbors together for years. And if you've never been, this might be the perfect week to change that. That's tomorrow night at City Park in Reedsburg. B102 and 98.5 coming at you in about 3 minutes. A look at this evening's weather.
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2: From food waste to fertilizer, hello, I'm Megan Rebner with Healthy Living on Brownfield. Did you know there's work being done to turn food waste into fertilizer for farms? That work is solving two problems. It's addressing the food waste issue that comes from the food processing sector, and it's helping offset record high input prices farmers are paying. Lauren King with Denali says her company helps manage the waste from those large food processors.
3: Every production facility does have washdown water to maintain a food safe environment. That washdown water ultimately will end up at the facility's wastewater treatment plant or being pumped to an offsite wastewater treatment plant. So where we come in is there's an intermediary step where the facility will essentially try to remove some of the solids to make the wastewater easier to treat. So typically this is through a unit called a DAF, which is dissolved air flotation, which is going to essentially float the bigger chunks, the solids, out of the washdown water that's skimmed off the surface. And then Denali will load that material directly onto a truck and haul it directly to a farm field to be used as a fertilizer.
2: King says it's rich in nitrogen and phosphorus, which are key in raising healthy crops. I'm Megan Rebner with Healthy Living on Brownfield.
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8: Tonight, expect rain with close to a quarter inch likely. Isolated thunderstorms are possible, and lows will settle in the low 60s. There's still a slight chance of rain tomorrow, with highs near 77, and tomorrow night turns partly cloudy with a low in the mid-50s. Thursday brings mostly sunny skies and a high in the low 80s, while Friday offers more sun than clouds, with highs near 83 and lows in the low 60s.

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1: B-102 and 98.5. Going back to 1986, a number one hit from Prince. That is Kiss. I'm Jesse Guerin, and I am heading out the door. Go placidly amid the noise and haste. Heading your way in minutes, though, some good music. Rachel Platten, how about Ready for the World? Miley Cyrus, the biggest hit of her career. How about a movie song from Kenny Loggins and more? Enjoy the rest of your Tuesday. I will talk to you tomorrow. 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
3: We all hear the radio ads about the IRS. 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I'm not here to do that. 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
5: Tonight, expect rain with close to a quarter inch likely. Isolated thunderstorms are possible, and lows will settle in the low 60s. There's still a slight chance of rain tomorrow, with highs near 77, and tomorrow night turns partly cloudy with a low in the mid-50s. Thursday brings mostly sunny skies and a high in the low 80s, while Friday offers more sun than clouds, with highs near 83 and lows in the low 60s.

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6: 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That'll start at 6:30 on Wednesday night in Reedsburg. 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It's the Mad City Radiators. That's at 6:30 at the VFW on West Collins. Thursday night, concerts on the square in downtown Baraboo. It's the musical stylings of Nate Gibson and the Stardazers. That's Thursday at 7. This weekend, it's the annual Laval celebration. Saturday and Sunday in Laval, the parade will step off on Sunday morning. And this weekend in Portage, at the Portage Community for the Arts, it's Disney's Newsies, the Broadway musical, this weekend and next weekend in Portage.
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4: Tonight, expect rain with close to a quarter inch likely. Isolated thunderstorms are possible, and lows will settle in the low 60s. There's still a slight chance of rain tomorrow, with highs near 77, and tomorrow night turns partly cloudy with a low in the mid-50s. Thursday brings mostly sunny skies and a high in the low 80s, while Friday offers more sun than clouds, with highs near 83 and lows in the low 60s.